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3: If you are an employer, what are the three things you should know about sexual harassment law? 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Number two, train. 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Don't put this off. 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Also, the new law allows your employee to bring a claim against you for up to 4 years, and if it's a criminal sexual assault, up to 10 years. I'm Attorney Walter Clark. We sue employers who break the law. I don't want to meet you that way. Questions? 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

0: Metallica, taking over Sphere in Las Vegas. 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

0: that. 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